0: Young George is taking some vitamins from this girl called Molly. Yet again, something appears to be wrong.
1: Blimey, these vitamins are strong. I'm getting thirsty. Do you have some?

It's Friday night, and we have to ask an important question. Do you know where your teenagers are? This could be the night your child ventures into a secretive and potentially dangerous world. The world of the rave.

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3: 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Do you have some water?
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0: Young George is taking some vitamins from this girl called Molly. Yet again, something appears to be wrong.
1: Blimey, these vitamins are strong. I'm getting thirsty. Do you have some water?

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I got crazy in my easy, you're easy on a beat. I told them that we finna glow up in the street. If it starts to live in over, get up, talk to me. Put them in the jersey, show a light.

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1: Shout out to my man, Mauvais Joe. Because everybody here is so sick. Say my name.